Did you ever think about how to replace it? Now the night turns in into a poker tell, and the day runs dry where once was a well. An enormous chill that you need to quell. Hear the fisherman's cough and the seagull's cry. How they call you bluff when you touch the sky.

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So the summer creaks when the goddess speaks. 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Do you ever think

0: This is JC001 representing for Le Peuple du Lab. Here in the sound, here we're getting down, making one sound for the Asian London Leonate Underground.
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Could it work in pink? 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

Well, it's Halloween again, and L.A. is a bore. Everybody's looking like they wish they'd stayed inside. Now we're watching Frankenstein.

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1: 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What there was of it.